Somebody asked the question, say, can God use me? See, I'm so insignificant. Can God use me?

Hallelujah. Is that Vernon sitting there? Come here. Come here, Vernon. Right now. Give her a hand. He can use me.

I bummed around every city. Folks look on me with pity. I get a job

the absence of Dr. Johnny on secondment, we will do the gig guide now, starting today, Sunday the 16th of August. DJ Stephen Williamson continuing his gospel residency at Old Plates at 3 o'clock. The Detonators at the same time, Yarraville Club, Stephen Street in Yarraville. Jumpin' the Blues All-Stars are playing the Fitzroy Victoria Bowling and Sports Club at 4 p.m. We also have the Steamboat Whistlers, 5 o'clock at the Drunken Poet. Big day in Melbourne. Ezra Lee and the Boogeyman with Jumpin' Jethro. There he is, 6 p.m. today at the Union Hotel, Union Street, Brunswick. Great place to see music. The Agents of Reverb are on at

0: demonstration here. I'd like to show you something right now. We'd like to demonstrate something to you about how you ask for what you want. You know, if you really want something, you can get it. You want some what?
1: I need that.
0: Well, you got it, baby. Yeah. Right now, we want to demonstrate something like this, ladies and gentlemen. Watch this little point now. Watch it. This is what we're saying.

Well, hello and good afternoon to you. This is PBS, that's 106.7 on the FM side of your own very personal radio dial. If you're listening on the old-fashioned radio, we might be listening through pbsfm.org.au, might be listening through digital, you might have found a way to listen to us through the metal plate in the side of your head. However you are listening, my name is Matt Frodick. This program is called The Duke Joint. We like to play blues for you here each and every Sunday afternoon, opening up straight out of the gate, rocking stuff there. That was Eddie Nine Volt. With a whole lot coming for you. The new single from his upcoming LP that's going to be coming out in November. The album will be called Down Here. It's produced by Dan Albock. It is an absolute cracker. Can't wait to share more of that with you. You've been listening to the program over the last few years. You've heard a little bit of Eddie Nine Volt. You've heard his progression as an artist. He really has matured. I'm looking forward to see what kind of career he makes for himself. Oh, man.

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1: 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Music.

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Everybody wants to have a good time. I just wanna come out to Melbourne and listen to PBS Radio.

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a lovely tune called A Label Close. Not many people come out of that place looking the same as they did when they went in, one of those terrible places in Lagos. Good afternoon to our dear friend Lucy French, who sent us a message earlier saying, listening to you on the way back from a lovely walk in the sun by the beach. Ah, nice, lovely. And hopefully the music helped that walk back home from the beach. 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We did thank our patrons. 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

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Sometimes you can get lost in the rhythm of oppression.

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Yeah.

That was the composition La Chute des Langes by Gedalia Tazat, Jerome Lorichon, and Quentin Rollet, released in March of 2021. I'm about to switch up the pace a little bit. I want to play some new Arzu Tiwalin and also a local artist, Ufez. I played one song off his EP last week, but I started listening to it a little bit more. Not last week, sorry, the last show that I presented, which was about a month ago. It's just come back around, so I feel like we should give it another listen. You're listening to Lullabies to Anthems. My name's Jasmine, and that time is 3:38, so we're almost halfway through the show. Keep it locked.

Yeah, yeah, yeah.

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We know who these ants are. There are people we know. Shadowless ants. We didn't pack anything. We don't need anything. Dusk is setting. We have no shadows to indicate the position of the sun.

let's dance. Put on your red shoes and dance the blues. Let's dance to the song they're playing on the radio. Let's sway while color lights up your face. Let's sway

You're tuned to Deep Space here on PBS. Right there, the sounds of local musician and producer Cale Sexton. And the tune Sustain, part two from the album Sustain. It came out, 2021 on Heavy Machinery. Same label responsible for today's guest's new album. Robbie Abernay will be joining me in about 10 or 15 minutes. Before Cale Sexton, we heard another local one from 2019. Alex Albrecht's Melchiades project. The nice long tune, Lanterns, part one and part two. And at the very top there, Japanese duo Satoshi and Makoto. We're back in Japan now. 1991 from a various artist CD on the Awa record label. The album is called Salt Road. We're taking the track Celebration from Koichi Hamada. You're tuned to Deep Space here on PBS.